0: Welcome to English World, a place where learning English is fun.
1: I am Guo Wenjie.
0: And I'm Mark.
1: Do you want to learn English better?
0: Well, you've come to the right place.
1: 马可跟郭文杰在英语世界带您开开心心学英语。
0: Stay tuned. Well, hello and welcome once again to English World. We're your radio friends Mark and Wenjie.
1: Yes, and we are so glad you have tuned into our program.
0: Mm-hmm.
1: 欢迎您收听英语世界。
0: Well, that's right. You know, both Wenjie and I look forward to this time with you each week.
1: Mm-hmm. Yes, we do. 每周呢，我们都很期待呢，跟您在节目里见面的。Hey, Mark.
0: Mm-hmm.
1: How are you feeling?
0: I'm feeling terrific. Why do you ask?
1: I heard that you went to see a doctor earlier today.
0: Oh.
1: 马可大哥今天早上去看医生呢。
0: Well, that's right. I did make an appointment and I saw my doctor today.
1: 他呢好一段时间就定了这个看病的时间了。
0: You know, thanks for asking, but it was just a routine physical.
1: 他说啊，只不过就是做个健康检查 physical, 他请我们放心。
0: You know, the usual checkup.
1: 就是一般的例行体检了 usual checkup.
0: But you know, as usual, the waiting time was really long again.
1: 但是呢，他在候诊室呢等了好久呢。I know how it is.
0: Mm. Mm-hmm. You know, my checkup was fine, and I don't have to see the doctor now again for a while.
1: 他说身体呀一切都很好，可以好一阵子呢，不需要看医生了。That's good news.
0: You know, we all have to see the doctor sometimes, though.
1: That's true.每个人都总有要看医生的时候呢。
0: Whether you like it or not.
1: 不管你是喜欢或是不喜欢。
0: So today, let's talk about the doctor's visit.
1: All right. 那今天呢，我们就来谈一谈看医生 the doctor's visit.
0: Vocabulary 1, 2, 3.
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0: You know, visiting the doctor is quite common in the West.
1: 在西方啊，看医生是很普遍的。
0: If you have a cold or get the flu, you see the doctor.
1: 你生病了，感冒了，那就要看医生啊。
0: Or if you have some anxiety, you would see the doctor as well.
1: 那你感到情绪很焦虑，那你也去看医生。
0: And if your tooth is hurting, you run to the doctor.
1: 那你的牙痛，你会去找医生。
0: And like my case today, if you need a checkup, you go see your doctor.
1: 那像马可大哥一样啊，你如果需要身体检查的话，到医生那里去哦。
0: So if you have anything that you're not feeling right about, you ask the doctor.
1: 如果你有什么疑难啊、杂症的问题啊，问医生就没错了。
0: Now, have you ever heard this term before? The doctor is in today.
1: 那你有没有听过这个词 ？The doctor is in today.医生今天看诊。
0: And that's good news for patients.
1: 对于病人来说，这可是大好消息呢。
0: Culturally speaking,
1: 话说文化。
0: Recently, American television has many shows that relate to the medical field.
1: 近来美国的电视呢，有许多跟医疗有关的节目。
0: Talk shows like The Doctors and Dr. Oz.
1: 好比是谈天节目啦，像医生团队，还有 Oz 医生。
0: And medical dramas like ER and House MD.
1: 也有医疗戏剧的影集，像急诊室，还有 House 医生。
0: Coming up next, we're going to hear today's everyday dialogue.
1: 接下来呢，我们来听今天的每日会话。
0: Steve is at the doctor's office.
1: 史提夫呢人在医生的诊所。
0: And the nurse just called his name and brought him to the exam room.
1: 那护士叫了他的名字把他呢带到了检查室。
0: Now, here's their conversation.
1: 以下是他们的对话。
2: How are you feeling?
3: I don't feel well. I have a headache and my body is achy.
2: How long have you been feeling this way?
3: For about a week now.
2: Did you take anything for the pain?
3: Just some aspirin, but it didn't help much.
2: Okay, let me take your temperature and blood pressure first. Then the doctor will be in to see you.
0: Okay, now that you've heard today's dialogue, Wenjie will help you understand it better.
1: 让我呢来帮助您了解以上的会话内容。
2: How are you feeling?
0: How are you feeling?
1: 你觉得怎么样呢?
3: I don't feel well. I have a headache and my body is achy.
0: I don't feel well. I have a headache and my body is achy.
1: 我不是很舒服,我有头痛,还有我的身体也非常的酸痛。
2: How long have you been feeling this way?
0: How long have you been feeling this way?
1: 你这些痛持续了多久了?
3: For about a week now.
0: For about a week now.
1: 大概有一个星期左右。
2: Did you take anything for the pain?
0: Did you take anything for the pain?
1: 对这些疼痛你有吃什么药物吗?
3: Just some aspirin, but it didn't help much.
0: Just some aspirin, but it didn't help much.
1: 就吃了一些阿司匹林啊,但是呢对我的帮助不大。
2: Okay, let me take your temperature and blood pressure first.Then the doctor will be in to see you.
0: Okay, let me take your temperature and blood pressure first. Then the doctor will be in to see you.
1: 那好，让我先来测你的体温跟血压，医生很快就会为您看病。
0: So, what do you think, Wenjie?
1: Well, I'm sure the doctor will help him.
0: Yeah, the doctor will look at the symptoms and will treat Steve.
1: 医生会看看他的症状来做出诊断来。
0: Maybe he'll order bed rest for him.
1: 嗯哼，也许医生要史提夫呢卧床休息。
0: And the doctor may prescribe some medication for Steve as well.
1: 也许医生啊也会开一些药方给史提夫啊。
0: Well, we hope Steve will be feeling better soon.
1: 嗯，希望史蒂夫呢赶快的恢复健康。
0: Let's review today's dialogue now once again.
1: 好，那我们再次呢来听以上的会话。
2: How are you feeling?
3: I don't feel well. I have a headache and my body is achy.
2: How long have you been feeling this way?
3: For about a week now.
2: Did you take anything for the pain?
3: Just some aspirin, but it didn't help much.
2: Okay, let me take your temperature and blood pressure first.Then the doctor will be in to see you.
0: You know, the Bible talks about God is the Lord who heals.
1: 圣经里就说到神呢是一位医治的主。
0: He is the one who gives back our health.
1: 他呢乃是使我们恢复健康的神。
0: David knew it when he wrote Psalm 103. Verse 3 says...
1: 那大卫呢深深知道这个道理他在诗篇103篇第三节就这么说了
0: He forgives all my sins and heals all my diseases
1: 他赦免我的一切罪孽医治我的一切疾病
0: David not only referred to physical illness
1: 那大卫指的呢不单是身体外在的疾病
0: But also spiritual illness
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0: And that's why he gives praises to God.
1: 嗯哼，那也因此呢，大卫他赞美称颂神。
0: So coming up next, listen carefully to these words of Jesus.
1: 那接着呢，我们来听听耶稣是怎么说的。
0: Verse for life.
1: 生命经文。
0: Jesus said,
1: 耶稣说
0: It is not the healthy who need a doctor, but the sick.
1: 康健的人用不着医生，有病的人才用得着。
0: I have not come to call the righteous, but sinners.
1: 我来本不是招义人，乃是招罪人。
0: Mark 2, verse 17.
1: 马可福音第二章第十七节。
0: Jesus said, It is not the healthy who need a doctor.But the sick, I have not come to call the righteous, but sinners. Mark 2, verse 17. You know, the sick recognize their need for a doctor.
1: 那生病的人呢，看到自己需要医生。
0: They know they are not well, and they need healing.
1: 那病人呢，知道自己病了，也需要得到医治。
0: And you know, this is the same in the spiritual context.
1: 这呢，在灵性层面上呢，也是一样的。
0: We need to recognize our fallen condition.
1: 我们需要了解我们的堕落的光景。
0: That we are sinners, and there's nothing we can do on our own to fix that.
1: 也就是呢，我们是罪人，不能够做什么呢？来脱离那个境况。
0: What we need is a savior, the great physician, Jesus.
1: 我们需要的是救主，那位伟大的心灵医生耶稣。
0: And Jesus, through his death on the cross, can bring us healing and new life.
1: 耶稣通过他在十字架上的死，带给我们医治和重生。

0: So, listener friends, are you well?
1: 那听友，你是否健康呢？Do you need to see a doctor?
0: You know, our lesson today was called The Doctor Is In.
1: That's right. 今天这一课呢就叫做 The Doctor Is In. 医生今天看诊。
0: And don't forget, next time in English World, we'll be meeting you right here once again.
1: And we will have another day in the life of Josh.
0: Oh, so stay tuned.
1: Yes.
0: I'm your radio friend, Mark.
1: And I'm your radio friend, 文杰。
0: Take care and
1: God bless.
0: All right, time to have a snack, huh?
1: So soon?
0: Well, after all that waiting in the doctor's office,
1: plus
0: our recording and, of course, our usual little chat and talking, I'm really hungry now.
1: Well, what are you waiting for? Go for that.
2: 刚才为您播出的是普世佳音制作的《放眼天下》节目。我们的网址是 Chinese 连接线 goodnews.org Chinese 连接线 goodnews.org 下次再会。

0: 牧者心声，这是中英双语的讲道节目。今天的讲员是李秀全牧师。
1: 今天的题目
2: The topic for today，
1: 不要怕，只要信。
2: Do not be afraid, just believe.
1: 好不好？我们再回到刚才所读的马可福音第五章。
2: Let's turn back to the Gospel of Mark, chapter 5.
1: 我们刚才是从35节读起。
2: We started reading from verse 35.
1: 其实这段经文应该从21节看起。
2: But actually, if you read the context, the whole story should start in verse 21.
1: 这个管会堂的雅鲁，他12岁的宝贝女儿病重。
2: This synagogue ruler, Jairus, his precious daughter of 12 years old, is sick.
1: 他当众俯伏在耶稣的脚前，再三地求耶稣医他所宝贝的女儿。
2: He prostrated himself before Jesus, and he pleaded with Jesus to go heal his daughter.
1: 圣经告诉我们说，当耶稣要往他家里面去走的时候，
2: And scripture told us that as Jesus was walking with him to his home,
1: 突然半路杀出一个程咬金出来。
2: Suddenly a side event took place.
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1: 她的方法很特别。
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1: 她不敢也不愿意公开她的需要。
2: She did not want to make public her need.
1: 她就夹在群众的当中。
2: So she's blended herself into the crowd.
1: 她有一个很强烈的信心。
2: She had a strong faith.
1: 她说我只要摸耶稣的衣服。
2: She believed that if I could touch his clothes.
1: 她说我的病就能够得到医治。
2: I would be healed.
1: 感谢主，果然得了医治。
2: And praise God, she was healed.
1: 好像因着这一件事情。
2: But because of this.
1: 耽搁了耶稣的行程。
2: Jesus' timing was destroyed.
1: 好像因着这个妇人。
2: Because of this woman.
1: 这个女儿12岁的小孩子。来不及医治就离开这个世界。
2: This little girl passed away.
1: 我们一直都是这样想。
2: And this is how we might react.
1: 所以我们会怪这个12年血漏的这个女人这个坏的事情。
2: So we may try to place the blame on this woman.
1: 但是这几天我在准备的时候。
2: But as I was preparing this message.
1: 我很认真地再把这段圣经看了一下。
2: I pay special attention into this passage.
1: 我特别把第30节到34节好好的看了一下。
2: I pay much attention to verses 30 to 34.
1: 我把30节到34节发生的事情用时间记一下，到底他浪费了多少耶稣的时间。
2: I try to estimate how much time was delayed in this event.
1: 我想每一次我们读到这一段圣经，
2: I'm sure every time when we read this passage,
1: 我们一定怪这个血漏的这个女人。
2: We may try to blame this woman.
1: 如果不是她，
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1: 如果不是因为她从中间突然跑这个出现，
2: if she did not appear,
1: 这个女孩就不会死。
2: Then this little girl will not pass away.
1: 那么耶稣就可以医治她。
2: Then Jesus could heal her.
1: 那么耶稣现在这个小女儿已经死了。
2: But now the little girl is dead.
1: 罪魁就是这一个女人。
2: It's all because of this woman.
1: 但是当我把30节和34节去计算时间的时候，
2: But when I try to put a time span on verse 30 to 34,
1: 我们注意一下30节，耶稣突然觉得有能力从身上出去。
2: Verse 30 says, at once Jesus realized power had gone out.
1: 他就停下来了。
2: He stopped.
1: 从停下来开始。
2: From this point on,
1: 如果大家计时的话，
2: If you try to time this event,
1: 我这几天计了好几次。
2: I tried this several different times.
1: 从他停下来，
2: From the point that he stopped,
1: 回过头来，
2: turned around,
1: 要找这个女人，
2: and said, "Who touched my clothes?"
1: 然后呢，耶稣就跟他讲说，女儿，你的信救了你。
2: And then Jesus found the woman and said, "Daughter, your faith has healed you."
1: 平平安安的回去吧。
2: Go in peace.
1: 你的灾病痊愈了。
2: And be freed from your suffering.
1: 我怎么算这个时间都不会超过一分钟。
2: No matter how I try to time this, it could not have lasted more than a minute.
1: 到了35节，
2: in verse 35,
1: 雅鲁家里面有人过来。
2: Some men came from the house of Jairus.
1: 请注意，耶稣不是到了耶鲁的家。
2: Please pay attention. Jesus have not arrived.
1: 那么耶鲁家里面有人来，到底他走了多久？我们不知道。
2: We do not know how long it has been since these men came.
1: 如果他走了五分钟。
2: Let's say they walked for 5 minutes.
1: 那么这个女儿已经死了五分钟，起码。
2: That means the little girl has died for 5 minutes.
1: 所以你把这个时间怎么样去算？
2: So no matter how you calculate the time,
1: 你发现这个女人不需要负任何的责任。
2: You will find that this woman was not responsible.
1: 我们发现这件事情有耶稣基督他特别的美意在里面。
2: You will discover that there is a wonderful will of Jesus in this event.
1: 如果说这是一件事情被耽误的话，
2: If you say this was a delay,
1: 我们说是这个女人耽误。不如说是耶稣耽误了这件事情。
2: If you say it was the delay of the woman, you might as well say it was Jesus' delay.
1: 因为耶稣知道，他就是那个时候开始出发，他没有这件事情耽误，那个小女儿也已经死了。
2: Because Jesus knew, even if this event did not take place, by the time he arrived, the little girl would have been dead.
1: 所以耶稣知道他是要到这一件事上显出他能够使死人复活的这样的一个大能。
2: So Jesus knew that this event called for a demonstration of his power of resurrection.
1: 刚才我们所读的这一段圣经里面，
2: In this passage that we just read,
1: 耶稣说了三句话。
2: Jesus said three sentences.
1: 36节、39节、41节，他共说了三句话。
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2: I feel that this is the most important sentence and it is the turning point of the whole story.
1: 非常简单，两句，不要怕，只要信。
2: Very simply, don't be afraid, just believe.
1: 当我看到这两句话的时候，
2: When I see these words,
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1: 事实上，
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1: 他已经克服了他的惧怕，
2: He has overcome his fear.
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1: 尤其那个时候的宗教领袖都对耶稣有非常强烈的敌视。
2: At that time, the religious leaders already are going against Jesus.
1: 他们想尽各种方法要把耶稣除掉。
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1: 在那个时候，他当众跪在耶稣的面前。
2: But he appeared before the public and bowed down before Jesus.
1: 他把面子的问题放下。
2: He put down his pride.
1: 把所有的惧怕都已经放下。
2: He has put away his fear.
1: 为什么他能够那么大胆抛头露面地做这件不容易做到的事情？
2: What made him do such a thing?
1: 我们知道一件事。
2: We know.
1: 爱能够除去惧怕。
2: Because love can take away fear.
1: 约翰一书告诉我们，
2: This was also confirmed in 1 John.
1: 爱既完全，就把惧怕除掉。
2: When love is perfect, it will do away with fear.
1: 今天有许许多多的人，
2: There are many today.
1: 在爱的里面克服这个惧怕。
2: Have overcome fear through love.
1: 我在英文崇拜曾经讲过一个见证。
2: I have shared in the English worship a testimony.
1: 我一个好朋友在台湾。
2: It was a good friend of mine in Taiwan.
1: 他的母亲没有受过任何的教育。
2: His mother was not educated.
1: 当这位弟兄结婚的时候，
2: But when this brother was married,
1: 这个媳妇就是这个弟兄的太太，常常觉得跟她的婆婆出去是个很丢脸的事情。
2: His wife found that it was a shameful thing to go out with her mother-in-law.
1: 因为每一次这个老太太出去，
2: Because every time they go out,
1: 因为她没有受过什么学问，
2: Because the elderly was not educated,
1: 从乡下出来，
2: came out from the rural area,
1: 到了大城市。
2: Now in the city,
1: 做了很多很多反常的事情。
2: Did a lot of embarrassing things.
1: 譬如说，最近在台北这几年有 McDonald's.
2: Perhaps we can give an example. There are McDonald's in Taiwan.
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2: Every time when this brother his wife bring the mother along,
1: 他要走的时候，
2: when they were about to go,
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1: 这姐妹觉得非常的丢脸。
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2: Especially, she felt very bad about the grandmother feeding the grandson.
1: 他们老一辈的人怎么喂他的儿子呢？
2: How did they do it?
1: 把那个很烫的东西用瓢羹舀起来。
2: Perhaps it was something very hot. They will spoon it out.
1: 先放在他的嘴巴里面含两三秒钟，然后才喂给他的儿子。
2: They would put it in their mouth for 2 to 3 seconds, and then transfer it to the grandchild's mouth.
1: 这个姐妹简直没有办法忍受这样的事情。
2: The sister find it very difficult to accept this.
1: 所以当然他们婆媳之间的关系非常的恶劣。
2: So it created a tremendous tension between the mother-in-law and the daughter-in-law.
1: 这件事情每一次他们告诉我，
2: Every time when they share this with me,
1: 都要找一个公道。
2: They want to find some ruling.
1: 那么这个弟兄就跟我找公道，那个姐妹也要我讲一些公道的话。
2: The brother asked me to put some words of judgment, and the wife also wanted me to say what is right.
1: 这个弟兄现在在台湾是一个很出名的一个人。
2: This brother is a fairly famous person in Taiwan today.
1: 在台湾的电视界，没有人不认识他。
2: Most of you, if you come from Taiwan, will know him in
1: television.
2: Public media, television.
1: 那么他每一次跟他母亲出去
2: So every time when they go out
1: 他一点不在意
2: He did not mind
1: 为什么
2: Why
1: 因为他的爱在那里
2: Because he loved his mother
1: 那个爱克服了惧怕
2: Because of love fear was conquered
1: 那么这个地方耶稣说不要怕那到底雅鲁在怕什么呢
2: But what was Jairus afraid of.
1: 他已经把那样大的难处都已经克服了。
2: He has overcome so many hurdles already.
1: 那么到底在这里他怕什么？
2: So what is he afraid of?
1: 惧怕，我常常说是人与生俱来的一样东西。
2: I've always said that fear comes with our birth.
1: 这是一个与生俱来的一种心理状况。
2: It is a psychological behavior.
1: 从小我们就怕黑、怕鬼、怕死。
2: Ever since we were young, we're afraid of different things.
1: 那么长大了以后，看见一个女孩子很喜欢，又怕追不上她。
2: Perhaps we are fear of rejection.
1: 每一次考试又怕考不取。
2: Perhaps we're afraid that we will not pass our exam.
1: 每一次做一件事情怕失败。
2: We're afraid of failure.
1: 我们这些怕，如果归纳出来的话
2: ，But if we try to look at it in principle,
1: 大概我们怕两件事情。
2: We're only afraid of two kinds of things.
1: 我们怕还没有发生在我们面前的事情的许多的未知的那些因素。
2: We're afraid of the unknown.
1: 我们怕我们能力之不逮，我们没有办法能力达到的那些事情。
2: We're afraid of things that exceeds our ability.
1: 不管我们的眼力多好。我们的眼睛 eyesight 多好
2: No matter how good our eyesight are,
1: 我们只能够看到前面却没有办法看到转弯以后的事情
2: We can only see straight ahead We cannot see around the corner
1: 所以在人生的体验当中
2: So in our everyday experience
1: 我们都活在某一种形态的惧怕里面
2: We are living under different levels of fear
1: 那么再说到底雅鲁那个时候他在怕什么
2: So we want the answer to the question, what was Jairus afraid of?
1: 中文在这里告诉我们说，不要怕，只要信。
2: Says, do not be afraid, just believe.
1: Do not be afraid, just to believe. 但是在原文的圣经，我看它的文法有一点跟中英翻译的不太一样。
2: But when I look into the original grammar, it was slightly different from the Chinese and the English.
1: 如果我们看这个希腊文的直译。
2: If we looked at the grammatical structure in Greek,
1: 我们就了解到底雅鲁在怕什么。
2: Then we can understand what was Jairus afraid of.
1: 这句话直译怎么翻译呢？
2: How should we translate this?
1: Be not afraid, go on believing. 不要害怕，你要继续的相信下去。
2: The proper way to translate it perhaps is be not afraid, continue to believe.
1: 对雅鲁来说
2: For Jairus.
1: 当时他不是没有信心
2: It's not that he did not believe
1: 而是没有那个持续的信心
2: But perhaps he was lacking this continuous faith
1: 我相信对我们大部分的基督徒来讲
2: I think to the majority of Christians
1: 这也是我们的写照也是我们的光景
2: This is how we would react also.
1: 我们不是没有信心。
2: It's not that we do not have faith.
1: 我们的软弱是什么呢？
2: But what was our weakness?
1: 我们没有办法让这个信心能够持续下去。
2: We cannot continue in our faith.
1: 我们因为信心才入门的。
2: We entered into Christianity through faith.
1: 我们因为信心而成为基督徒的。
2: Through our faith, we became Christian.
1: 但是我们看见有许许多多人好像第一世纪的底马一样。
2: But then so many of us are like the Demas of the first century.
1: 起先走得很好。
2: We started off well.
1: 开始得非常的好。
2: We had a good beginning.
1: 但是我们不能持续下去。
2: But we cannot continue.
1: 我们有信心。
2: Yes, we have faith.
1: 但是我们没有那个持续的信心。
2: But we do not have continuous faith.
1: 那么为什么我们的信心会中断呢？
2: But why is our faith discontinuous?
1: 在雅鲁的身上我们看见很明显的一个例子。
2: In Jairus, we see this clear example.
1: 因着信心他来到耶稣面前。
2: Through faith, he came to Jesus.
1: 因着信心他不怕他的同事对他的耻笑。
2: Because of faith, he was able to overcome the jeering of his friends.
1: 因着信心他甚至不怕他的同事推他对他的敌视。
2: Because of his faith, he was able to overcome the rejection of his colleagues.
1: 他相信耶稣。
2: He believed in Jesus.
1: 当众俯伏在耶稣的脚前。
2: He prostrated himself before Jesus, before the public.
1: 但是现在。
2: But now.
1: 他的女儿死了。
2: His daughter has died.
1: 他为着他病重的女儿到耶稣面前来。
2: Because of his daughter's illness, he came to Jesus.
1: 但是他的女儿现在死了。
2: But now his daughter is dead.
1: 环境改变了。
2: The circumstances have changed.
1: 弟兄姊妹。
2: Brothers and sisters.
1: 当环境改变的时候。
2: When circumstances change.
1: 也是我们信心受考验的时候。
2: That's the time when our faith get tested.
1: 当环境改变的时候。
2: When the surroundings change.
1: 也是我们的信心能不能够持续下去的一个考验的时候。
2: It's a test to see whether our faith can be continuous.
1: 有人常常问我。
2: Some have asked me.
1: 他说李牧师。
2: Pastor Lee.
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2: What kind of faith is easier to keep? The faith that will take me from peace to calamity or the other way around?
1: 我的答案是什么？
2: What was my answer?
1: 这两个都不容易。
2: So both are not easy.
1: 每一次环境的转变都是我们信心考验的一个机会。
2: Every time when our surroundings change, that is a test of our faith.
0: 刚刚的节目是牧者心声由圣经广播网编辑播出

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2: I think to the majority of Christians,
1: 这也是我们的写照，也是我们的光景。
2: This is how we would react also.
1: 我们不是没有信心。
2: It's not that we do not have faith.
1: 我们的软弱是什么呢？
2: But what was our weakness?
1: 我们没有办法让这个信心能够持续下去。
2: We cannot continue in our faith.
1: 我们因为信心才入门的。
2: We enter into Christianity through faith.
1: 我们因为信心而成为基督徒的。
2: Through our faith, we became Christians.
1: 但是我们看见有许许多多人，好像第一世纪的底马一样。
2: But then so many of us are like the Demas of the first century.
1: 起先走得很好。
2: We started off well.
1: 开始得非常的好。
2: We had a good beginning.
1: 但是我们不能持续下去。
2: But we cannot continue.
1: 我们有信心。
2: Yes, we have faith.
1: 但是我们没有那个持续的信心。
2: But we do not have continuous faith.
1: 那么为什么我们的信心会中断呢？
2: But why is our faith discontinuous?
1: 在雅鲁的身上我们看见很明显的一个例子。
2: In Jairus, we see this clear example.
1: 因着信心他来到耶稣面前。
2: Through faith, he came to Jesus.
1: 因着信心他不怕他的同事对他的耻笑。
2: Because of faith, he was able to overcome the jeering of his friends.
1: 因着信心，他甚至不怕他的同事对他的敌视。
2: Because of his faith, he was able to overcome the rejection of his colleagues.
1: 他相信耶稣。
2: He believed in Jesus.
1: 当众俯伏在耶稣的脚前。
2: And he prostrated himself before Jesus, before the public.
1: 但是现在
2: ，But now,
1: 他的女儿死了。
2: His daughter has died.
1: 他为着他病重的女儿到耶稣面前来。
2: Because of his daughter's illness, he.
1: 但是他的女儿现在死了。
2: But now his daughter is dead.
1: 环境改变了。
2: The circumstances has changed.
1: 弟兄姊妹
2: ，brothers and sisters.
1: 当环境改变的时候
2: ，when circumstances change.
1: 也是我们信心受考验的时候。
2: That's the time when our faith get tested.
1: 当环境改变的时候
2: ，when the surroundings change.
1: 也是我们的信心能不能够持续下去的一个考验的时候。
2: It's a test to see whether our faith can be continuous.
1: 有人常常问我。
2: Some have asked me.
1: 他说李牧师。
2: Pastor Lee.
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2: What kind of faith is easier to keep? The faith that will take me from peace to calamity or the other way around?
1: 我的答案是什么？
2: What was my answer?
1: 这两个都不容易。
2: So both are not easy.
1: 每一次环境的转变都是我们信心考验的一个机会。
2: Every time when our surroundings change, that is a test of our faith.
1: 对雅鲁来说，
2: Towards Jairus,
1: 他那个时候突然活在一个惧怕的里面。
2: He was suddenly thrown into a stage of fear.
1: 怎么能够胜过这个环境的改变？
2: How can he overcome this change in circumstance?
1: 继续的相信。
2: To continue to believe.
1: Go on believing. 继续我们对主的那个不变的信心。
2: To continue to believe in our Lord.
1: 信心也好，继续的信心也好。
2: Whether it's faith or continuous faith.
1: 有两件东西是很重要的。
2: Two things are important.
1: 一个就是信心的对象。
2: That is the object of our faith.
1: 一个是信心的内涵。
2: And the content of our faith.
1: 刚才我们说在22节、23节，他要来见耶稣。
2: When we read in verse 22 and 23,
1: 他俯伏在他的脚前。
2: He came before Jesus and threw himself before him.
1: 他再三的求耶稣。
2: And he pleaded with Jesus.
1: 现在
2: Now,
1: 他还需要有这种信心。
2: He needs to continue in that faith.
1: 继续的来到耶稣的脚前。
2: To continue to come before Jesus.
1: 再三的求耶稣。
2: To continue to plead with Jesus.
1: 相信他的女儿会得痊愈。
2: To continue to believe that his daughter can be healed.
1: 你看5:23.
2: If we look in verse 23.
1: 他说求你按手在他的身上。
2: He said, please come and put your hands on her.
1: 使他痊愈。
2: So that she will be healed.
1: 下面还加了一句话，得以活了。
2: and live.
1: To be healed and live. 他的要求不是单单得痊愈。
2: So his request was not just that his daughter be healed.
1: 而且能够很健康地活下去。
2: He wanted her to be able to live healthily.
1: 现在他的女儿已经死了。
2: But now his daughter is dead.
1: 他的女儿已经离开他了。
2: His daughter has left him.
1: 耶稣说 go on believing, 继续地相信。
2: Yet Jesus encouraged him to go on believing.
1: 环境改变。
2: Even though the circumstances change,
1: 改变得更恶劣。
2: It has taken a turn for the worse.
1: 似乎更加没有盼望。
2: Now the hope seems to have begun.
1: 你还信吗？
2: Can you continue to believe?
1: 你要信我。
2: Believe in me.
1: 因为相信很重要的一个关键是相信的对象决定你这个信心的程度。
2: Because the important point is who do you believe in?
1: 那么他相信的内涵是什么呢？
2: And what is the content of your faith?
1: 圣经告诉我们。
2: The scripture says,
1: 信心没有行为是死的。
2: Faith without action is dead.
1: 弟兄姊妹，这句话我们都很熟。
2: We are all familiar with this saying.
1: 但是每一次我们来到主的面前，
2: But every time when we come before God,
1: 我们在检查自己信心的时候，
2: As we examine our faith,
1: 我们都要看有没有信心的行动来配合我们所说的信心。
2: We must see, are there actions that accompany our faith?
1: 我最近看到一篇文章。
2: I recently come across this article.
1: 看到一个很感人的故事。
2: Came across this moving story.
1: 说不久以前，比利时的皇后到波兰去访问。
2: It says not long ago that the Queen of
1: Belgium
2: went to visit Poland.
1: 那么有一个政府要员呢，就来陪她。
2: There was an important government official that came to accompany her.
1: 那么陪这个比利时的皇后去天主教堂望弥撒。
2: And to accompany her to mass.
1: 那么这个皇后跟这个官员交谈的时候。
2: And as this queen was talking to this government official,
1: 发现这一个官员呢，对天主教的内容、信仰、仪式非常的熟悉。
2: She discovered that this person was very familiar with all the rituals and the content of the Catholic faith.
1: 后来他就问这个官员
2: ，So she asked him,
1: 你是一个天主教徒吗
2: ？Are you a Catholic?
1: 请注意他的回答。
2: How did he answer?
1: 他说，夫人
2: ，He said, Madam,
1: 我对天主教信。而不行。
2: I believe in Catholicism, but I do not practice it.
1: 那么那个皇后就问他。
2: So the queen asked.
1: 那么你一定是共产党员了。
2: Then are you a communist?
1: 他说夫人。
2: She said, Madam.
1: 我对共产主义。
2: My attitude towards communism.
1: 是行而不信。
2: Is to practice, but not believe.
1: 当我看到这个对话的时候。
2: As I watched this correspondent
1: 深深地吸引我，让我想到我们今天所谓的信仰。
2: So I was led to think about our faith.
1: 是不是在我们的当中
2: ？Maybe in our midst.
1: 有三种的基督徒。
2: That there are three types of Christians.
1: 一种的基督徒
2: ，one type.
1: 信而不行
2: ，believe but do not practice.
1: 一种基督徒
2: ，one type.
1: 表面行，但是心里面不信。
2: They seem to practice Christianity, but they do not believe.
1: 当然，第三种。
2: The third kind,
1: 信而又行
2: believe and practice.
1: 当然有第四种人，他们根本不会来我们中间，因为他不信也不行。
2: The fourth kind, those who do not believe and do not practice, will not be here.
1: 亲爱的弟兄姊妹
2: dear brothers and sisters,
1: 也许在天主教
2: perhaps in the Catholic Church,
1: 也许在共产主义
2: perhaps under communism,
1: 可以有信和行这两种不同的组合。
2: You can have different types of believing and practicing.
1: 但是今天在我们的信仰里面
2: But within our faith,
1: 真正的信心
2: The true faith,
1: 不能没有行为的配合
2: Have to have belief accompanied by action.
1: 请问在刚才我们所读的这段圣经
2: So in the passage that we just read,
1: 到底雅鲁有行为的信心是什么？
2: Does Jairus have this kind of faith?
1: 非常有意思。
2: I think this is very meaningful.
1: 当我在看这段圣经的时候
2: When I was reading this passage,
1: 发现雅鲁信心的行动
2: I discovered the action of faith.
1: 就是他没有行动。就是他没有行动。
2: Is that he did not take action himself.
1: 从怎么看呢
2: How do you say this?
1: 请特别注意到39节。
2: Let's pay attention to verse 39.
1: 主耶稣说了一句非常当时的人没有办法了解的话。
2: Here Jesus said something which was hard to fathom for others.
1: 他说这个孩子不是死了，是睡了。
2: Jesus said in verse 39, the child is not dead, but asleep.
1: 但是对雅鲁来说
2: towards Jairus,
1: 当他听见这句话的时候
2: when he heard this,
1: 他没有反对的意见，也就是他信心的行动。
2: He did not react, and that is actually evidence of his faith.
1: 什么意思呢？
2: What do I mean by this?
1: 当你无条件顺服耶稣基督的时候，就是我们信心的行动。
2: When we submit ourselves without condition to Jesus, that is our action of faith.
1: 很多时候我们都提到行动的时候，
2: A lot of times when we say take action,
1: 我们都以为要做一些什么事情才表示我有行动。
2: We think to ourselves we have to be doing something.
1: 但是什么时候我们对主的话一种全然的顺服，不做什么，你就等于在行动上表明了你的信心。
2: But I often feel that when we have an unconditional surrender to the word of God, that is in fact an action of faith.
1: 四十节，当耶稣进到那个房子里面。
2: In verse 40, Jesus went into the house.
1: 他把这些闲杂哭闹的人从房子里面撵出去的时候，
2: He put all the people who were creating all this commotion away.
1: 雅鲁没有反对。
2: Jairus did not object.
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2: And his lack of objection means that he has submitted himself
1: under Jesus. 亲爱的弟兄姊妹，主耶稣基督在这里所说所做，
2: What Jesus said and done there.
1: 违反常情，违背逻辑。
2: It's really against the normal behavior and logic.
1: 但是雅鲁照单全收。
2: But then Jairus did not object.
1: 为什么呢？
2: Why?
1: 因为他知道这是出于主。
2: Because he knew this is coming from the Lord.
1: 当他知道这是出于主的时候，
2: When he knew this is from the Lord,
1: 他就继续的相信而不惧怕。
2: He continued to believe in Jesus and not be afraid.
1: 我今天传讲这个信息，
2: The reason why preaching this message,
1: 有两个原因。
2: It's twofold.
1: 当我越准备的时候，
2: As I prepare this,
1: 我这两个负担在 我里面越强烈。
2: These two purposes became stronger in me.
1: 第一，
2: First,
1: 我十分的相信。
2: I truly believe.
1: 我十分的有把握。
2: I have a lot of assurance.
1: 今天这个信息，
2: That the message of today,
1: 在今天听到的人当中，
2: Will in the hearts of those who hear.
1: 需要这个信息，
2: Because you need this message.
1: 因为我们到了一个地步，
2: Because now we are at a point.
1: 接受一个考验，
2: We're about to take on a challenge.
1: 环境的改变，
2: A change in our surroundings.
1: 人情的冷暖，
2: A change in relations.
1: 我们到底能不能够继续信下去？
2: Can we continue to believe?
1: 弟兄姊妹，
2: Brothers and sisters.
1: 我奉主的名，
2: In the name of our Lord,
1: 把主的话带到我们中间。
2: I have placed our Lord's words before you.
1: 不要怕，只要信。
2: Do not be afraid, just believe.
1: 另外一个负担，
2: My second burden
1: 是为了建堂，
2: is for our church building program.
1: 弟兄姊妹，我们需要信心。
2: Yes, we need faith.
1: 我们在建堂的事上，我们更需要持续的信心。
2: And in this church building program, we need a continuous faith.
1: 从开始起义建堂到现在，
2: From the beginning of the concept to now，
1: 亲爱的弟兄姊妹，我很坦白地说，一直都有怕的因素在里面。
2: Dear brothers and sisters, I will share frankly with you, the shadow of fear has always been with us.
1: 现在堂还没有建好。
2: Even right now, the building has not been erected.
1: 前面我相信还有许许多多怕的因素在里面。
2: There will be many more obstacles before us.
1: 不要讲别的。
2: We do not have to enumerate all of them.
1: 单单讲我们在申请这个执照的过程当中。
2: Just looking at the application for permits.
1: 我们看见 Lexington 的 Town Hall 给我们许许多多额外的要求和条件。
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1: 但是当我想到这里的时候。
2: But when I think about this,
1: 这一段圣经才进到我的里面。
2: This passage came to mind.
1: 当我这几天在准备的时候。
2: And as I was preparing this message,
1: 神不断地向我说话。
2: God has been speaking to me.
1: 不要怕。
2: Do not be afraid.
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1: 我们盼望弟兄姊妹，我们一同继续地用信心来走这一条建堂的路。
2: It is my hope that all of us will, through faith, continue with our belief.
1: 不要怕，只要信。
2: Do not be afraid. Continue to believe.
0: 刚刚的节目是《牧者心声》，由圣经广播网编辑播出。